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Same Old Radio acknowledges the traditional owners of the land across Australia and the Philippines. We acknowledge the wisdom of elders past, present, and emerging, and recognize the positive contributions of First Nations people to the health and well-being of our communities through cultural heritage, values, and beliefs. May the strength and wisdom be with us today. To start us off, we have a submission from Davao Oriental. They are from Makati City. And the name of the song is Prick, and the name of the band is Insolix. Insolix is a dynamic band celebrated for its eclectic blend of musical genres. This particular song is written by Carlito Dumandan Jr., mixed, mastered, and produced by Florence John Bacal, published by Tiny Room Entertainment Productions, and performed by the band, of course, Insolix. We have Hazel May Salipod on vocals, Kemuel Dale Cadet on drama, that's on drums, and Carlito Dumandan on keyboards, Daniel Moncal on guitars, and we have Christian Peely on bass. Prick reflects Insolix's evolving sound and message. The song talks about the challenges many Filipinos face today, including natural disasters and issues in society. This is while highlighting our resilience and strength as a people. So let's have listened to Prick by Insolix. Here we go.

Maraming salamat, maraming salamat to Insulix for that track, The Prick of Life. So it's not the Western version of prick. That's not what it means. Anyway, the next track we have for us is, the song is by Florian and The Better Hand. The name of the song is Little Song. This is a warm acoustic pop track with soulful singer-songwriter vibes, soft dual vocals, guitars and piano. Lyrically, it's about facing fear with the help of something comforting and loyal. A little song that stays with you and protects you. I'd like to welcome the 60 listeners we have showing on the counter at the moment, and that includes Angeli, Jayo, Jason and Jay Fernandez. Jay Fernandez is actually listening to us from Medina in the UAE. Thank you for your support. So now let's have a listen to Little Song by Florian and The Better Hand. Here we go.

Thank you for that, Florian, and a better hand. That was nice and soothing. Love that track. Next one we have for us is by Ruth Harris, and she is from Birmingham in the UK. And the name of this song is Everyone's Vulnerable. Now, this song is about the struggles we often keep hidden. Grief, fear, loneliness, pressure, and insecurity. And the reminder that no matter who we are, we all carry burdens. Ruth was inspired by Ed Sheeran's documentary, The Sum of It All, particularly about Ed's honesty in sharing some of life's hardest moments. It reminded Ruth how important it is to be real about our vulnerabilities, so that people feel understood rather than alone. It's very important that we should be honest with ourselves, and even more important that we are honest to other people. So let's have a listen to Ruth Harris with her song, Everyone's Vulnerable. Here we go.

Many thanks for that, Ruth. That was beautiful. Next track we have for us is Bonnie's in the Clover by Miriam Koopman Poortvliet. She is from Netherlands. And Miriam is an independent artist from the Netherlands creating music under the name Luna's World. So look it up on Facebook. Her music is deeply personal and rooted in her life story, finding her way back to softness, safety and healing. Through everything, music and storytelling became a place where she could breathe again. Today, Miriam lives in a quiet life in nature with her family, where she creates a different world for her daughter. One where her daughter can feel safe, free, and enough as she is. Bunnies in the Clover was written from that place. It's inspired by watching rabbits play in the fields around her home, a small, peaceful moment that reminded Miriam that happiness can be simple, gentle, and real. The song actually carries a message. It's also shared in Miriam's children's book. You don't have to be perfect to be worthy, and your softness is your strength. Kindness matters. It's 22 minutes past the hour. Right about now, we are going to play Bunnies in the Clover by Miriam Koopman. Here we go.

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2: Thank you very much for that track, Bunnies in the Clover by Miriam Koopman. He is from the Netherlands. She's also a poet. She writes books too, so do look for her on Facebook. Don't look for her on Google. Anyway, 26 minutes past the hour. Next track we have for us is from a band called The Power of X. And many thanks to Jael Tugbo for your assistance with this. The name of the song is Till Death Do Us Part. Now, Froilan wrote an anniversary song entitled Still I Do as a gift to his wife. Since then, many friends have encouraged Froy to create a wedding song that continues the same spirit of love and commitment. And from that inspiration came Till Death Do Us Part. At its heart, the song is a Christian marriage vow set to music. It declares that love between husband and wife is God-given, God-sustained, and God-purposed. The commitment is not based on emotion alone, but on covenant, faith, and Christ at the center. It's a love song and also a worship song because a relationship being celebrated is rooted in God's design. Wow. Well, love is everlasting. Well, for me, you can only give love, because once you give love away, you can never take it back. Let's have a listen to The Power of X's song, Till Death Do Us Part. Here we go.

Maraming salamat, Froilan Villegas. You're welcome to the feature. Send us more songs when you have the time to do it. Great message, great track altogether. Drive safely. And Angeli, thank you for your support. Jayo, Jason, and Jay Fernandez. It's 32 minutes past the hour. The next track we have for us is by a band called Blaze of Glory. And they are from San Jose, Dinagat Islands. Mayang gabi sa inyong tanandiha, bay. Salamat sa inyong suporta. The Blaze of Glory is an alternative rock band, variety band from San Jose, Dinagat Islands. Band members are Sherwin Lebosabad on vocals, Alfred Palomares on keys, Raymart Esnard on guitars, Kenny Sagari on drums, and Sa Tamang Panahon, In the Right Time by Blaze of Glory. It's a song about love that arrives when circumstances are wrong, but the feelings are real. At its heart, the song tells the story of two people who deeply love each other but cannot be together because of timing, circumstances, or life situations beyond their control. Parang buhay ko, inanap man akong panahon, akong sitwasyon karon. Rather than forgetting the relationship, the narrator chooses to carry the love forward and wait for a future when being together might finally be possible. It reminds me of long-distance relationships, isn't it? Now, this is a song about enduring love that survives separation, trusting that what cannot happen today may still happen sa tamang panahon, in the right time. Pakinggan natin, binaon nato, Blaze of Glory sa ilang kanta sa tamang panahon. Here we go.

0: Daghang salamat, Blaze of Glory from Dinagat Island sa tamang panahon. Everything will come in the right time. Thank you very much for your support. Next track we have for us is by a band called Better 8. And the name of the song is Kailan Kaya Paikot-ikot. So merong kwento tong mga tugtog natin tonight, di ba? Band members of Better 8 are Rochi on vocals, and Rochi is from Bocaue, Bulacan. Glenn on drums, and Glenn is from San Jose del Monte City in Bulacan. Nads on guitars, he is from San Jose del Monte City, Bulacan. Berto on bass, he's from Binyan Laguna. And Mark on guitars is from Pasig City, Metro Manila. Now, the song Kailan Kaya Paikot-ikot sounds more like a conversation between a struggling soul and God. The song explores the feeling of being stuck in a cycle of pain, confusion, and unanswered questions, while longing for divine intervention, healing, or guidance. Now, the repeated phrase Paikot-ikot is the key to understanding the entire song. It suggests a person who feels trapped in repetitive struggles, unable to move forward despite trying. The song's message is not really about despair, it's about hope that refuses to die despite unanswered prayers. The singer is weary, confused, hurting, but he continues to ask, Kailan kaya? The question itself is an act of faith, because people only ask when if they still believe someday. And that makes the song less a lament and more a prayer suspended in mid-air waiting for an answer. Pakinggan natin, Kailan pa kaya paikot-ikot? Here we go.
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Better 8, thank you for your support. Next track we have for you, pupunta tayo ng Florida. And this is by Sonny Syke Elgin Colin. And he now goes by the name, the Monica Audience of One. And the name of the song is Holy is the Savior. Here we go. Pakinggan natin.

there your heart will be also. The lamp of the body is the eye. If therefore your eye is good, your whole body will be full of light. But if your eye is bad, your whole body will be full of darkness. If therefore the light that is in you is darkness, how great is that darkness? No one can serve two masters, for either he will hate the one and love the other, or else he will be loyal to the one and despise the other. You cannot serve God and mammon. Therefore I say to you, do not worry about your life, what you will eat or what you will drink, nor about your body, what you will put on. Is not life more than food, and the body more than clothing? Look at the birds of the air, for they neither sow nor reap nor gather into barns, yet your heavenly Father feeds them. Are you not of more value than they? Which of you by worrying can add one cubit to his stature? So why do you worry about clothing? Consider the lilies of the field, how they grow. They neither toil nor spin. And yet I say to you that even Solomon in all his glory was not arrayed like one of these. Now if God so clothes the grass of the field, which today is and tomorrow is thrown into the oven, will he not much more clothe you, O you of little faith? Therefore do not worry, saying, what shall we eat, or what shall we drink, or what shall we wear? For after all these things the Gentiles seek, for your heavenly Father knows that you need all these things. But seek first the kingdom of God and his righteousness, and all these things shall be added to you. Therefore, do not worry about tomorrow, for tomorrow will worry about its own things. Sufficient for the day is its own trouble. Chapter 7. Judge not, that you be not judged. For with what judgment you judge, you will be judged, and with the measure you use, it will be measured back to you. And why do you look at the speck in your brother's eye, but do not consider the plank in your own eye? Or how can you say to your brother, let me remove the speck from your eye, and look, a plank is in your own eye? Hypocrite! First remove the plank from your own eye, and then you will see clearly to remove the speck from your brother's eye. Do not give what is holy to the dogs, nor cast your pearls before swine, lest they trample them under their feet and turn and tear you in pieces. Ask, and it will be given to you. Seek, and you will find. Knock, and it will be opened to you. For everyone who asks receives, and he who seeks finds, and to him who knocks it will be opened. Or what man is there among you who, if his son asks for bread, will give him a stone? Or if he asks for a fish, will he give him a serpent? If you then, being evil, know how to give good gifts to your children, how much more will your Father, who is in heaven, give good things to those who ask him? Therefore, whatever you want men to do to you, do also to them, for this is the law and the prophets. Enter by the narrow gate, for wide is the gate and broad is the way that leads to destruction, and there are many who go in by it. Because narrow is the gate and difficult is the way which leads to life, and there are few who find it. Beware of false prophets who come to you in sheep's clothing, but inwardly they are ravenous wolves. You will know them by their fruits. Do men gather grapes from thorn bushes or figs from thistles? Even so, every good tree bears good fruit, but a bad tree bears bad fruit. A good tree cannot bear bad fruit, nor can a bad tree bear good fruit. Every tree that does not bear good fruit is cut down and thrown into the fire. Therefore, by their fruits you will know them. Not everyone who says to me, Lord, Lord, shall enter the kingdom of heaven, but he who does the will of my Father in heaven. Many will say to me in that day, Lord, Lord, have we not prophesied in your name, cast out demons in your name, and done many wonders in your name? And then I will declare to them, I never knew you. Depart from me, you who practice lawlessness. Therefore, whoever hears these sayings of mine and does them, I will liken him to a wise man who built his house on the rock. And the rain descended, the floods came, and the winds blew and beat on that house, and it did not fall, for it was founded on the rock. But everyone who hears these sayings of mine and does not do them will be like a foolish man who built his house on the sand. And the rain descended, the floods came, and the winds blew and beat on that house.

0: house, and it fell, and great was its fall. And so it was, when Jesus had ended these sayings, that the people were astonished at his teaching, for he taught them as one having authority, and not as the scribes.
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0: Hello, hello, dear listeners. What a beautiful song. Welcome to your program, Finding Answers. Yes, we are here once again to share with you some positive words. What a great Sunday we had this morning with a lot of people coming to our help center here in Blacktown 125 Main Street. And also have a very great vibes with our Victory Youth Group. It's happening every Sundays. We have this special movement for the youths with different activities and tasks they are really enjoying. So once again, well done, guys. All of you that came through this morning was an amazing, amazing clash we had in our hangout. That's great. Both nations did very well. Anyway, we are here together once again. My name is Victor. You are listening to this SUA 99.9 FM. I am one of the coordinator of the UCKG Help Center here in Blacktown. We are in charge of our Blacktown branch. You can get in touch with us if you need any help. If you have been looking for, some kind of spiritual help and even any other help, that for sure, once we know that we'll be able to help, without doubt, we are here to help you, because that's our motto. Help is available. And speaking about help, our contact number, if you want to give us a call, if you want to text, if you want to know us better, if you want to know who we are actually, what we are doing for our community. Perhaps you never heard about us, UCKG Help Center. Or maybe yes, maybe you did. It doesn't matter if you heard or if you never have been, listening about us. I want to invite you to join us, because throughout of this week, we're going to have very special meetings going on in our help center. Actually, we open every day. But besides that, we have our contact number. Our helpline number is 0448-041-661. 0448-041-661. This is our helpline number that you can get in touch with us. And for sure, you can find help. For sure, we are here. It's our pleasure to help you who have been struggling, some issues in your life, maybe problems in your marriage, with your children and with your family, with perhaps yourself, your health, your financial life, or even, I would say, your mind, your spiritual life. 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Every Sunday, we have this opportunity to be together with all of you in our show called Finding Answers, 199.9 FM, 3 p.m. to 4 p.m. Every Sunday, 3 p.m. to 4 p.m. I would like to display another beautiful song. 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

0: was going to have a life-threatening illness, I went to my family member just to explain it to them. But they turned around and said to me, Emanuela, if you die, no one will miss you. I always saw myself as someone that was unloved, someone that was rejected, because growing up, I was told that being alive was a burden, that it brought loads of suffering. I didn't have my mother in the picture, and it was always the thing of, if I didn't exist, things would be better. So this really affected how I saw myself, because it really made me question, why wouldn't a child have both her parents in the picture? Why, you know, is it that I'm alone? Why is it that I'm unloved? Why is it that I'm unwanted? It started off with me feeling rejected that my mom is not in the picture. And the more I thought about it, the more it made me angry as well. I didn't have a great relationship with my family members, because for me, I was always told as well that I wasn't good enough. I was the black sheep. I was always compared to others as well. And I always used to say to myself, yes, it's true. Everything they're saying about me is true. I also got bullied in school. I was called ugly. They used to make fun of how I looked. They gave me names in school about my lips, my eyes. I used to get into fights as well. All of these things really created me to be that person that was always angry. And one thing I never liked is seeing other people happy, because why are you happy when I'm unhappy? Sometimes I will purposely try to start a fight with people. There's been times where I'll get beaten up badly, but then there'll be times where I'll just black out. And when I wake up, it's just that I realize that I've injured the person that I was in the fight with. I was really, really depressed as well. This also led to where all I wanted was just to roll myself up in a room, everywhere dark, just be there, just be sobbing, just crying about my life. Why me? I always used to also have suicidal thoughts. I'll imagine, how about I run on the road and get hit by a car? And I tried a few times, but somehow the cars will always stop. And that used to even make me more angry, because I'm thinking, what's the point of being alive? Why am I here? And on top of that, because I also wanted to feel belonged, because I was in different relationships, and my first ever relationship I was with a man that was 21 years older than me. And I didn't care, because for me, I felt like he was giving me the love that I wanted. So I was in that relationship for a bit. After him, I went through other relationships as well, all because I wanted to feel fulfilled. Outside, I was fake. I always used to fantasize about the life that I wanted. So I'll make up stories to tell people. I will lie about my life, all because I was creating that image in my mind that I clearly didn't have, but I wish I had. There was a time that I thought I was going to go through health issues, and I was worried. I mean, later on, I realized that it wasn't anything serious. But at the time when it happened, I went to my family member and I was expecting them to give me that reassurance. But they just turned around and looked at me and they said, if you die, no one will miss you. So to even hear it, it confirmed everything that I believed. And I said to myself, okay, this is it. I am going to make sure that I take my own life. So that's when I started planning my suicide attempt in my mind. I was like, okay, what I'll do, I'll make sure no one is at home that day. I'll take a knife, I'll stab myself. And it was while I was thinking of that, a voice said to me, tell your friend you want to go to her church. When the voice said to me to tell my friend that I want to go to her church, the reason why I didn't hesitate is because I've seen her life. I've seen that she's a genuinely happy person. I could see God in her. So I said to her, I said, I want to go to your church. Then she showed me the nearest branch to me, and I went. The first time I walked through the doors of the church, the pastor took time out. He listened to me. He was patient. That was the first time that I was speaking to someone who didn't judge me, who didn't ask me questions, listened, and then he gave me the reassurance that God can change my life. Before that, my image or thought of God was this person that was limited, this person that he was picky as well in terms of who he helped. I didn't think that he had that much power, but the way the pastor spoke, it changed my mindset about God. He encouraged me to start taking my relationship with God seriously, coming to church, learning. And I remember that the campaign of Israel was announced. And there was a word that God gave me, and that's what made me take part in the campaign. And it said in Matthew chapter 6, verse 33, seek first the kingdom of God and his righteousness, and all these things will be added to you. In that moment, I thought to myself, okay, what is it that I need to give to God? What is it that I wanted? I was in a relationship that wasn't amounting to anything. I was this very angry person. I was rejected. I was unloved. And God was telling me that I should come after him. because if I come after him, everything else that I need, he will give to me. So I went, I climbed the altar, I took my envelope, and I made sure I gave God all the hurt, all the rejection, all the anger, everything I felt, the relationship I was in. I gave God everything, the clothes that I had. I gave those clothes because those clothes, I used those clothes as part of my identity. And I wanted to give God that identity. This one, the girl that was fake, insecure, she used to lie a lot. I didn't want to be her anymore. As I gave God my all, I wanted him to give me his all. I said, my God, honestly speaking, I don't have much to give to you. All I have is my life and everything else I've given you. And I told God, I said, my God, I need you. And that's when the Spirit of God came upon me. There was something that happened in me that day. It was like God said to me in that moment, Emmanuela, you are mine. So going from someone that was never loved, someone that was told that being alive was a burden, to now having someone who is greater than all these people in my life say to me, you are mine. You are my child. God was telling me, Manuela, I am claiming you. And I changed. I didn't become that old Manuela anymore. I didn't have to be fake. I didn't have to create fantasies in my mind. I just became a different Emmanuela. The identity I received was one that's a child of God. And it didn't end there. I became a servant of God. Today, my life is completely different. I'm complete because I have the Holy Spirit, and he's the one person that completes you. Now I'm in a blessed relationship. God is giving me a man of God, a man who truly serves God, loves God, has a great passion for souls, who treats me, who understands that I'm his gift to him from God.
1: I met Emmanuela at the Singles Day, so an opportunity that the church provided for us. Something that really stood out to me straight away was that she had a sense of humor. So for me, I'm very jovial and I like to make jokes, and I know it's a good way to ice break, but she was enjoying the jokes as in she was playing along with it. And the other thing that really attracted me to her was her passion, as well as her vision that she had for herself. We've been together for 3 years, and within those 3 years, I've seen a lot of qualities and things that have really made me confident and assured of the decision that I've made. When she explained to me her story of her past, it really shocked me, but it also showed me that the power of God can work within a person like Emmanuela and can work in anyone if you can go from what she experienced in the past to the person that she is today, and they are two complete opposites.
0: I have peace, I have joy. I have forgiven every single person that wronged me, family members, who said what, who was absent in my life. Because when you have the Holy Spirit, he removes all of those things and he completes you. So just as God promised me that time, and I went on the altar and I took my envelope, everything that I gave to God and I thought I was losing, he's even giving me much more. And that's the beauty of having the Holy Spirit.

0: faith.
1: Swan 99.9.
0: Can I be sure that what I'm doing is my destiny? You need to be absolutely sure of what you are doing, whether that be sports, career, a relationship. If you have the slightest bit of doubts, and I mean like you have 1% of a doubt, that means it's not from God, because God doesn't work with doubts. God works with assurance, faith, meaning I'm absolutely sure 100% that if anyone or anything tries to tell me otherwise, I will not listen to it, because I'm sure. And that's where God can work, with assurance. You see, God, He can't work with doubts, because doubts for God is like a poison, and God doesn't work with poison. He works with the antidote. So when I am full of assurance of what I'm doing, I study harder. I learn quicker. I persist until the end. I don't give up. But if I have a little bit of doubts, my whole heart is not into it. I question and I think. I get demotivated. I change careers, change relationships, because I'm not sure. And that's why God is not working, nor blessing. So I want to tell all of you who are young and want to succeed and do well in life, you need to be sure. And you only are sure when you have 100% of faith into what you're doing. And then yes, God can bless you. Yes, God can do what He wants to do, because God works with faith. That's His tool, and that's the tool He'll work with in your life. And if you want, at the VYG, every Sunday at 12, we give you a word like this, and even deeper, better, stronger, to bless you. And Sunday, we're going to be making a very powerful prayer for assurance, for the absolute assurance that God is going to work with you and make you achieve your goals in career, in your relationship, or any other area of your life. Maybe you just want to see your family blessed. God has a plan for you. Sunday, 12 p.m., we'll see you all there. See you then.
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Nowadays, the talk is AI and addictive games. Everyone's trying to chase more likes and more fame. And most people say, yeah, I need to change my ways. But then they find themselves asking questions, getting stuck in a maze. What's legit? I don't know. Back to square one, back to the old flow. PlayStations, Xboxes, laptops and phones. Living in a virtual world, feeling alone. Searching for a feeling, looking for a spark. Searching for some light, when you're in the dark. You need something real, something vibrant. And don't think you have to be so reliant on your devices and on your phones. Then you think, bro, I feel alone. Helping those around them, chasing dreams together, going through the storms, even under pressure. That's what the VYG is all about. Faith over fear, faith over doubt. Bringing the word of life and the power to heal. Changing minds and hearts, something that's real. You don't need tech, it's just a tool. You don't need to have high status in games to make you feel valuable. And at the VYG, we make each other count. And building up each other, that's what we're about. Real purpose, real faith, real grace. The spot where you can grow and find your place. Come as you are, no need to pretend. Because here, you're gonna really find true friends. I'll be waiting for all of you. And until next time.

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1: We are back. What a wonderful moment, VYG. Thank you so much for having this moment here with all of us. I hope you all who are listening, you really enjoyed. So every Sundays, every shows we have, the Finding Answers, we have a moment, a couple of minutes with the coordinator called Michael James. He has been sharing and in charge of the Victory Youth Group, in Australia. And this is a message that they delivered every Sunday afternoon, which is great, inspiring with real life stories of youths who went through a lot, but they overcame. Well, I just want to share a few words before, you know, to approach the end of our show. The Word of God says, the book of 2 Samuel, chapter 5, verse 6 to verse 7, it says, "And the king and his men went to Jerusalem against the Jebusites." Jebusites, they are the inhabitants of that land, you know, like previously. "Then the inhabitants of that land who spoke to David, saying, 'You shall not come in here, but the blind and the lame will repel you,' thinking, 'David cannot come in here.' Nevertheless, David took the stronghold of Zion, that is the city of David." What really happened then? There was a promise made by God that his people should possess that land. But there was the inhabitants over there in Jerusalem, right? In that region, like where the Mount Zion is. And David, previously, some of them could not rebuke the inhabitants. Instead to rebuke them and possess the land, they made an agreement. It's like they agreed to live together with the enemies. And that was, it became a mess. Didn't work at all. Then later, God inspired David to go and fight, no? And take possession of that blessing, that land. So, and then David, he was offended. No? The Jebusites came because they thought, we could make an agreement with them before. Maybe this one here gonna also like deceive him, you know, make to change his mind and you accept us here instead of for us to be rebuked by them. And they thought that would be easy to resist David. No? And the Bible says they came to David and said, "You shall not come in here." But the blind, they even mocked. They mocked at David's face. They didn't take David seriously. But David did not accept that words. He didn't accept to be kind of offended or hurted by those words. He perceived what was going on. And instead of to try to make an agreement, you know, he fought. He took possession. The Word of God says that nevertheless David took the stronghold of Zion, which means rebuked them, took possession of the promise made by God, and not only that, he even changed the name of the city. It was called City of David. That city became the capital of Israel, which is Jerusalem, and the same place where the temple was built, which means a lot of change, a lot of things happened. But the point I want to share with all of you who are listening to us is the David's decision. All these things could happen in a very good way of changing the situation of the whole city back at the time, that is Jerusalem, where Zion is, that even the name, the Bible says, change even the name of the city. It was called Seat of David because he took possession. Well, we know like the words of God, the Holy Scriptures has thousands of promises. Some people, they think the promises must be fulfilled automatically. You know, some people, they think like just because they have faith, no? they go to church or not, they believe in God or not, doesn't matter. They think great things must happen. But the Bible teaches exactly the opposite. We know there are the promises. We know there is a God. We know that God can change any situation. He's the way maker. He can perform wonderful miracles. But we need to take a decision. We have to take possession. It's not about just saying that we believe. We have to possess it. We have to embrace the opportunities that we all have in lives. But how many people, they end up missing opportunities? Instead of to take the opportunities, they end up complaining. They blame others, they blame themselves, and then they end up losing such great opportunities that could change their lives. Listen to this. Behind of every single problem, there is a solution or an opportunity. An opportunity for you to do better, an opportunity for you to learn with the problems, an opportunity for you to gain some experiences, an opportunity for you to develop your life, your spiritual life, your mindset. So instead of to look to the problem as something that is going to stop you or hurt you, and not to look to the situation as a challenge, as it is, but with the opportunity, once you face and overcome it, you shall indeed succeed. You shall be transformed, because what challenges you changes you somehow. It makes you to improve yourself, actually, to transforms you. What doesn't challenge you doesn't change you at all, neither for good or bad. So why not to look to this way in terms of having this like positive, mindset towards even the challenge? Because usually people, they only praise, they're happy when they have victories. But with problems, they complain, they lose faith, they lose hope. Which should be an opportunity, like another lesson that you can learn with, that you can do better next time, or even improve yourself by trusting the Lord. He doesn't want to be with us only when things are going well. He wants to be with us all the time. God was with David to defeat Goliath, later on to become a king in Israel, and also to possess this land, which means he embraced the promised. He didn't take possession of the land by feelings or emotions, but he did his part. He was determined. That's what the Lord is expecting from us. How many people, they easily give up? They give up on their dreams. They give up on their lives. They live their lives without purpose. They are spending every single day, but without the hope that things can become better, they can change, they can move forward. Even with problems, they can learn something new that can give them some experience for the future, for them to know how to deal with perhaps even bigger problems. Because this is life. This is life. We need to take decisions every single day. And last week in our Help Center, we spoke about decision. Every single day we delivered a message about decision. Decision that we have to take in our financial life, in our health, in our spiritual life, family, love life, and even small or big decisions, we have to be wise to take and learn with any kind of situations that we can go through in life. The more we expect good things and, I would say greatness of God, we must to understand we have to be strong enough to deal with some challenge, because the challenge somehow can become a very good teacher for us. And when we learn with the David's example, he didn't accept to make an agreement with the enemies. He did not accept to give up because the enemies resisted him, but he had to be strong and resistant and even more, like harder than they did with him. And David could take possession of the land by faith, not by emotions. Because remember this, regardless what's going on with you, remember that you have a power within you that once you know how to use this power, no one can stop you. No one can put you down anymore. This power called faith. The faith is the hope, the assurance of things that you believe that can happen. So when you put your faith in God and trust, doesn't matter your religious, your background, doesn't matter your gender, your nationality. You just discover how great power you have within you. Then you realize that nothing is impossible. It is hard, but not impossible. And God make things indeed possible. It wasn't easy to David possess that land, but God made that possible. The same happens with us. Then that's our understanding. And God has the pleasure to make things happen to glorify His name when we are about to share testimony, real life stories. Well, I want to say a short prayer right now. For those of you who have been powerless, you who are hopeless, you who have been feeling weak, feeling down, feeling lost, you have been overwhelmed, you have been carrying so many heavy burdens, and you want to overcome these feelings, né, and problems, issues, we are here today to help you in prayer. So, the way you are, if it is possible, just close your eyes, let me say a prayer on your behalf. In the name of Jesus Christ, my God, right now I intercede on behalf of this person who is listening to me right now. It doesn't matter where they are, but my God, any part of Sydney or even all over the globe, the people who are listening to this prayer in pain, suffering, carrying some heavy burdens that they are about to give up. Some people, they are about to put an end in their lives because they think there is no hope anymore. They have been really sick and tired of facing these issues. But my Lord, you know who this person is and you can take this pain away. I intercede on behalf of this person, my God. Set this person free. Yes, my God, deliver this person from these heavy burdens. Transform, change. Completely, in the name of our Lord Jesus Christ, I declare right now, through the power of God, the power of faith, that you shall be free and you shall be healed. In the name of Jesus Christ, He touches you right now and He lifts you up. Receive strength, receive energy, receive healing, receive miracles. I can, you know, prophesy that you shall perceive something different within you when this prayer comes to an end. In the name of Jesus Christ, you are blessed and you are free. In Jesus' name, amen and amen. Well, you are blessed and I believe now you're feeling greater. This is the power of God, right? Do not give up. God is with you. He's giving you right now an opportunity. By the way, the doors of our help center is open every day. This coming Tuesday, 7 p.m., we're going to have a special event. We'll be receiving the visit of some couples that they came all the way from overseas, and they're going to be with us in Black Tower. 7 p.m., we have a special night of healing, a night of power, a night of deliverance. 7 p.m., 125 Main Street in Black Tower. 125 Main Street in Black Tower. It's very easy to find us, right, in the corner of the glass building. For more information also, you can give us a call. We have our helpline number available, okay, 24/7. If you want to know more, you know, about us, either you can come along and join us or give us a call, 0448-041-661, 0448-041-661. This is our helpline number. Well, it was a pleasure to spend these precious minutes with all of you. I'm going to dedicate some beautiful songs until 4 p.m., which is the end of our show, Finding Answers. So you can contact us, you can come in person to meet us,

0: 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So take care. Have a wonderful rest of Sunday and a great week ahead. God is with you. Stay strong. Stay well. And bye-bye for now.
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1: Yeah, saipi, mā tau lava. Always a pleasure and good time to be here on the studio, here on Tonga Sydney Radio. Busy week. Welcome back to all the listeners. Great to be working here again with Eta, Yulfina and Nita, our videographer today. Welcome to the team. But welcome back to all the listeners. Trust you guys have been enjoying our shows for the last couple of weeks. And it's good to be here.
0: What I wanted to try and touch on today, I remember last program, about two programs ago, Vāke, nā ta talano, nā ta lawe ki ta uangi au koni o e lotu i Tonga.
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0: Ko fukaka iene toko fiha eni.
1: And now, even to this day, today.
0: Yes.
1: Correct.
0: Yes, yes, yes.
1: So you pointed out saying that was one of the oldest churches established, you mean within the Tongan community?
0: Iyo.
1: Out of the Tonga community / Pacifica,
0: iyo,
1: possibly.
0: Iyo. 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
2: Koe.
1: Ako e whai fuka tala noana, e whai lawe ko inga ko e whanonga mai e kautonga. Papa, interestingly, I found new stats. O pe he from the Australian Bureau of Statistics together with the Department of Immigration figures. I'm reading from my phone here.
2: Yep.
1: It says that around the Tongan population in Australia has grown by around 8,000 to 12,000. People in over the past 5 years.
2: Well, that's
1: if we don't be new mind, oh no, be who to buhake, I go to Nga, no for go Australia, me valuafe, get a manu wafe, I come no for my go kedi.
2: That's a lot. So that's, I think that could be attributed to the fruit picking, all the arrangements they've got there with the Pacific Nations. But also there's a few visas that are granted to families that tick the boxes, isn't there? That's some sort of
1: Io na ai foko programa tori. Na fa na ai foko programa ki mu a tu e foko mata mai ko ni ele tio tonga. Se ne tonga. Na ma interview na fanga mari ke interview aso ne vaka hen. He ko ia ko tangata tu vaha ko mo pure anga he.
2: Okay.
1: Io. If you want to listen to that recording, to the interview, you'll have to go back and look at the podcast, the previous recordings number.
2: Yeah.
1: Iyo, but more ni ho lau. Ai au lau e mo kakai ko na umai ko ni he u proklama tori. But toko lahi mo ka umai me ni usila.
2: Yeah.
1: Na ki moi ni mai, there's been a lot of influx from New Zealand.
2: Wow.
1: Iyo, okay. Umai ko ni me ni usila ki Australia. Ai koe koe kau tonga pe hau mi. 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Ai kakai tonga he. In the last 5 years, ai aga pako last 5 years, 12.
2: Yeah. So just to break it down with capital cities.
1: I'd imagine Sydney, Melbourne and Brisbane probably second and third.
2: Yeah, yeah.
1: Mahino peko se ne pe mahana to lahi.
2: Yeah.
1: Io ga kweke, I didn't get a breakdown.
2: Yeah.
1: So I don't have numbers.
2: Yeah, that's a massive influx.
1: Yeah.
2: If it's just the Tongans, imagine all the other nationalities. I think going on history, it's normally the UK have the number.
1: Number one,
2: followed by China and India. But I think India's recently called number one.
1: I
2: remember reading on the paper a couple of months ago.
1: Yeah. It'll probably take another program. There are a bit, I have a program up here, Makehe, get that Alanoa, get for Kaikiki, go immigration. Because I used to do that, remember,
2: correct,
1: in my passport.
2: Correct.
1: Yeah. But go, Waipego, Ilo, King, I'm Yakoya, immigration, Niko, Ngako, Ngawe, going to Faiki Mua. 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
1: 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There was a void that was not filled. The spiritual
2: correct
1: void.
2: Yeah, the social aspect, I'd take it. Where these places of worship were quite important for their well-being and being able to interact with fellow Tongans, which is probably the void that you're talking about. You know, with the fake other gatherings, the worshipping and the social.
1: He ku lava pe, he te nau lava pe nau tolu o ka whare lotu bārangi.
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2: Yeah.
1: It's a very important part of the Tongan history. I a history ko e historia ko e, o e kakai tonga i Australia.
2: Yeah.
1: E fui, but I think it's important. Koe ngata pe ia, pute mani ka kohinga, pe mboi siasi, e ngai siasi talo na fotu mai
2: koe. It's that migration wave in the early mid-70s that we're all enjoying the best, bearing the fruit of their labour with the churches and everything else. Mm. So, yeah, it'd be interesting to see if there was any statistics in regards to how many Tongans had migrated to Sydney / Australia back in the 70s compared to those figures.
1: Yeah,
2: you've got there.
1: But it would have been difficult back in the 70s because the visa entry requirements would have been much more difficult. It would have been a higher gate to navigate. It would have been much harder than it is today.
2: Mm.
1: Yeah.
2: Yeah, the Tongans would have had a harder chance of getting into Sydney given that they had their own passport.
1: Mm.
2: They didn't have Kiwi passports like the Niueans or the Raros.
1: Yeah.
2: Yeah, so they would have done well to get here.
1: Ko ia, pa koe hange ko whaitara noa koe mātua e taimi koe. 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
1: 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Hey, Vake.
2: Okay.

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2: Iho malolele imbo lotonga me amai ki he retio sene tonga mo broadcast admission e kua mo William Vake pe amo losaline ofa mo Ionita o kuna producer atu he fiafini e ma proclama. Manatou ima pe, you can download the iHeart app. You can download the iHeart app. Mo kore atu mo whanau ko pa uke ke mo iloho no ai. Pa te mo lava pe o whanongo i iHeart app ki he ma proclama. 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
3: Yep, at a time and suitable
2: iyo
3: for you.
2: O māma, te mo lava whanongo ki ai. 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There's a podcast of all our shows, e ngai episode koto ape, o ku rekoti atu pe. 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Pe te mo ope pamato ki e SWR, 999 in a website or more search be a Radio Sydney Tonga, but the more lava of a nongo gang I proclaim a pair of replay. Yeah, more time me pay a finger mari a calorie cutting motor.
3: Yep.
2: I can go near about the more frau, the old cafe to Umamao, ta yeah, go ho a ta, if you proclaim a calorie I pay more. Hang a pay go the fair paper more achy. 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
2: 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That's a huge achievement.
3: Massive achievement. Like who would have, to Paul Rocky or Shirley Baker, I wonder if they ever had any thoughts that there would be churches purchased. Well, not only in Australia, but all over the world. Yeah, massive achievement. Especially for the small congregation that we once were back in the 80s.
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3: That's right. Well, just like in anything in life, if you're passionate about something, you'll always do anything that's required, obviously legally, to make it work. So, yeah, amazing. Good job. Gives us parishioners to use the facilities at a time and date when it suits us without having to go through council or booking a booking our weekend. It's all for our use, which is great.
2: Go your monu ia ngasi asi ko na goz lava fa tau na fangi api. 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
2: 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He taimi koe. What's the looking at the future, Vake?
3: Yes.
2: What's the future hold? 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O ke pehe de tu lele pe tau
3: Hopefully they exceed our achievements, whether it becomes sport, education, but also just being good people. But the future I think is bright because they've able to learn from our experiences as second generation migrants living through this world where we have the Tongan hat on at home and have the Australian hat when we're out at school or in the workplace. But as long as we keep our kids on the right path, I'm not sure the future's bright. Well, you just have to have a look at the numbers in regards to on the sporting field. Plenty of Tongan kids, plenty of Pacifica kids excelling in the sports. But as I tell my own children is that sports is not everything. You've got to have a backup plan as well. Being in the finance industry, not many of us. Not many Polynesians in the finance industry, so I'd like to see that pick up. Probably the same with the teaching. My boy goes to Blacktown Paddy's. I was amazed that there was three Pacifica teachers at Blacktown Paddy's. It's good. But the future's bright. I even had my boy come in for a bit of work experience during school holidays last week, which he enjoyed. I think the future's bright.
2: The future's bright.
3: And you'll see that I feel that the migration will continue as what happened previously where the islands were settled, but I'd say that our kids, our grandkids, there's nothing guaranteed that they'll be here in Sydney. I'd say that the migration will continue, whether it's domestically or internationally.
2: How do we keep our... the future generations within the church?
3: We
2: retain them. Okay, yeah, the future looks bright on everything else.
3: Yeah,
2: education-wise, work-wise, all that looks good.
3: I think the communication piece, I think we're naturally spiritual people, but I think our children get a bit lost in the convey of the message from the whakapapa up the top there as he's delivering his malanga.
2: Mm.
3: So I'd like to see a mahogogi tōtākui whā tōnulea.
2: Okay.
3: Just to keep the kids engaged. I think the main word is engaged. I feel that we're probably losing a lot of our young ones, parishioners going to other churches because of the communication.
2: You mean other Balangi churches?
3: The Balangi churches, you know what I mean? So they still need the spiritual enlightenment, but they're not getting it because of the breakdown in communication.
2: Okay, well, that's food for thought.
3: Yeah, which I feel. But other than that, the programs are great.
2: Iyo. Maro wa keu sai au pito ia. 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
3: Yeah, yeah.
2: Do you know what I mean? He koe ko hau whanongo tala noa, kana ke tupu tonu pe ai. 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
3: Yeah, just a quick shout out to our niece, Eta Fusi, who made

0: her debut last night for the Gold Coast Titans versus the Cowboys, where they went on to a victory, 34 points to 6. Congratulations, Etta, on your
1: debut. Etta.
0: You're really proud. And that just goes on that migration theme where both Dillian and Adelia had packed up their bags up in New Zealand, Babakura, and moved to the bright lights of the Gold Coast.
1: And it's paid off.
0: Children. Yeah, it's paid off. So she made a debut. So I've been in for the Cronulla game in 2 weeks' time.
1: So she'll be here?
0: Yeah, she'll be there. Hopefully she's in that team. So hopefully we can all make an effort to make the game. And just also a second shout-out to a good old friend of ours, Lata Taukeaho McNulty, who celebrated her 50th birthday along with had the house warming on the weekend. Along with the 20th year anniversary. So shout-out to Lata and the family.
1: Happy birthday, Lata. Happy birthday. So that's it from us. 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

0: 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Did you want to say a few words?
1: 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We look forward to for you joining us next week.
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I'm a two-time bitch, you ain't knew I'd win. 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
2: 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We also have some good fun material at www.brigadekids.com. 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
1: 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Today we are speaking about a wonderful organisation called Live, Learn, Survive. They're teaching kids about water safety, fire safety and being life ready. Some of the program objectives have to deal with empowering children with the skills and confidence to survive high impact events such as fire, water or first aid emergencies. Building a generation of resilient, safety-smart young leaders who can help themselves and others at home, school, and in their communities. They also deliver a wide impact by reducing preventable injuries and deaths through education that is taken home and shared. The community in Western Sydney is culturally and linguistically diverse, with English often a second language. Amongst the Sydney population, 37% speak a language other than English. In areas of Western Sydney, 71% of people speak a language other than English at home, and more than 50% of the population were born overseas. And as a result, many have limited knowledge of the safety risks associated with living in Australia. Live, Learn, Survive has programs associated with teaching children, in particular in Western Sydney, about these precautions. Please go to livelearnsurvive.com.au for more information. Thanks for listening, and as always, be safe out there.
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4: Good morning, I'm Jevison Shaw. King's baton bearer Tim Hodge is among the Aussies to secure a medal as our dominant start to the Commonwealth Games continues. Australia is sitting on top of the medal tally with 31 medals, including 13 gold. Hodge claiming gold in the 100-metre backstroke, S9, defending his gold in Birmingham. Speaking on 7, he says he hopes his success can inspire children facing a similar challenge to him.
5: Potentially a 5-year-old kid who might have had their foot amputated or who might be going through their own trials and challenges. And to just think that if I can go from that 5-year-old kid to where I am now, there's no telling that they could do the same or even more.
4: The suspect in the attack on a Pride event in Berlin has been shot and killed by police. Officers say they opened fire when the 21-year-old ran at them with a knife. The German citizen drove a van into a crowd, killing at least one and leaving at least 29 seriously injured. Investigators say he was known to police and had tried to join the Islamic State group. German Chancellor Friedrich Merz vowing not to allow the poison of terrorism in society, and he'll act decisively.
6: My thoughts are with the families and the friends. And also, I would wish a speedy recovery to all of the injured.
4: That translation thanks to the BBC. A public inquiry is due to start today into allegations of illegal political donations and people with links to the New South Wales Liberal Party. The ICAC investigation centres on claims Liberal figures accepted donations to recruit party members. The hearings are expected to run for 8 weeks. We're being reminded a nationwide test of a new emergency warning system will take place this afternoon. The alert will be sent at 2 p.m. Australian Eastern Standard Time to any device with a SIM card that's not off or in flight mode. Victims of domestic violence who have a safe phone are being advised to switch it off or leave it off for 24 hours. The CSIRO says two native birds found dead on separate beaches in South Australia have tested positive for the H5 strain of bird flu. It's the first time a case has been confirmed on a metropolitan beach in the state. There have now been 20 confirmed or presumed positive detections of H5 bird flu across the country.
3: Sport.
4: Checking sport, the wheels have completely fallen off the Fozball bandwagon on the Northern Beaches with Manly thumped 48-12 by Cronulla at Four Pines Park. Earlier, the Titans hammer the Dragons 38-18. In Commonwealth Games action overnight, Australia had a comfortable win in netball over England in their pool match 66-47. And Oscar Piastri has been left fuming at his McLaren team after failing to finish despite leading the Formula One's Hungarian Grand Prix. That's the latest. I'm Jefferson Shaw.
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8: 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Oz Alert Test Day, that is what today will be known as. There will be a bit of a test happening at 2 p.m. today on our phones, our watches and also our tablets.

Tablets. A mostly sunny day, though, is greeting us before we do get that test in. Light winds about 19 degrees set to be that max. A bit of morning frost, a chance on the grass this morning. It is currently 5 degrees outside. Tuesday will be sunny and 21. Wednesday, sunny and 18. Coming up this half an hour as we get ourselves into the tunes. Stop Dragging My Heart Around. Tom Petty and the Heartbreakers featuring on this one with Stevie Nicks. Swale Walk and Talk, it's happening this Sunday. I'll let you know what you can expect and how you can get involved right here on the Morning Mix with 5B Swale.

Taxi ride everywhere you go. Morning mix with Fifi Soir, 99.9 Sydney's West. Soir Walk and Talk Day is happening this Sunday, 2nd of August, right here in the studio showgrounds. And all you got to do is just turn up between 9:30 and 10. And then at 10 o'clock, we start a walking around the showgrounds, a leisurely 2 to 3, maybe 4 laps, depending on how we feel, number, size. It's a great way to get out and get active and get in touch with your local community. And you can talk about anything you like. It's literally just get out, get active, and talk. If you've got things you want to get off your chest, well, perfect chance to do so and meet new people. That's the aim of the game. 10 a.m., as I said, is when the walking will start. There is a Facebook page, Soir Walk and Talk. And if you just type that into your search engine on Facebook, it will pop up. Come on, let's get ourselves back into the tunes. Walk the Moon, Shut Up and Dance. Well, I will definitely be doing that right about now. Shutting up, not so much dancing. Morning Mix with Fifi Soir.

0: Nickelback, How You Remind Me, Morning Mix with Fifi Swar, 99.9 Sydney's West. Let's go grab the news and the sport on the other side. I've got a weather update for you. 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I do know they are selling pretty quickly. You don't want to miss out. 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
4: Good morning, I'm Jefferson Shaw. King's baton bearer Tim Hodge is among the Aussies to secure a medal as our dominant start to the Commonwealth Games continues. Australia is sitting on top of the medal tally with 31 medals, including 13 gold. Hodge claiming gold in the 100-metre backstroke, S9, defending his gold in Birmingham. Speaking on 7, he says he hopes his success can inspire children facing a similar challenge to him.
5: Potentially a five-year-old kid who might have had their foot amputated or who might be going through their own trials and challenges. And to just think that if I can go from that five-year-old kid to where I am now, there's no telling that they could do the same or even more.
4: The suspect in the attack on a Pride event in Berlin has been shot and killed by police. Officers say they opened fire when the 21-year-old ran at them with a knife. The German citizen drove a van into a crowd, killing at least one and leaving at least 29 seriously injured. Investigators say he was known to police and had tried to join the Islamic State group. German Chancellor Friedrich Merz vowing not to allow the poison of terrorism in society, and he'll act decisively.
6: I thought so.
7: With the families and the friends.
6: And also,
7: I would wish a speedy recovery to all of the injured.
4: That translation thanks to the BBC. A public inquiry is due to start today into allegations of illegal political donations and people with links to the New South Wales Liberal Party. The ICAC investigation centres on claims Liberal figures accepted donations to recruit party members. The hearings are expected to run for 8 weeks. We're being reminded a nationwide test of a new emergency warning system will take place this afternoon. The alert will be sent at 2 p.m. Australian Eastern Standard Time to any device with a SIM card that's not off or in flight mode. Victims of domestic violence who have a safe phone are being advised to switch it off or leave it off for 24 hours. The CSIRO says two native birds found dead on separate beaches in South Australia have tested positive for the H5 strain of bird flu. It's the first time a case has been confirmed on a metropolitan beach in the state. There have now been 20 confirmed or presumed positive detections of H5 bird flu across the country.
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4: Checking sport, the wheels have completely fallen off the Fozball bandwagon on the Northern Beaches, with Manly thumped 48-12 by Cronulla at Four Pines Park. Earlier, the Titans hammer the Dragons 38-18. In Commonwealth Games action overnight, Australia had a comfortable win in netball over England in their pool match 66-47. And Oscar Piastri has been left fuming at his McLaren team after failing to finish, despite leading the Formula One's Hungarian Grand Prix. That's the latest. I'm Jefferson Shaw.
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0: A quick look at the weather this morning here in Western Sydney, and a mostly sunny day will be greeting us today. Light winds are set to be about 19 degrees, set to be the top we're going to reach. It is only just 5 degrees outside, a chance of morning frost due to the low temperature. Tuesday, sunny, 21. Wednesday, sunny and 18. Coming this half an hour, a new national park is set to open out here in Sydney's west. More on that in this half an hour. Right now, though, brand new music from Ariana Grande, Hate That I Made You Love Me. Morning Mix with Fifey Swa.

Matchbox 20, long day right here on the Morning Mix with Fifey Soir. 99.9 Sydney's West. Now some more green space has been revealed for Sydney's West with the creation of Golgia National Park. Now, two existing conservation areas out here in Western Sydney are being linked to create the new 1,100-hectare Golgia National Park. Now, the Environment Minister says that the park will protect the home of at least 28 threatened species while also conserving local Aboriginal heritage. Now, the new park is set to open up within the next 6 months, and basically you'll be able to go and walk it. And this is probably, you know, national parks. You've got to pay a fee, I think, from memory to be able to get into them. So it's another way to get money back into the government. Preserving local Aboriginal heritage. Now, Golgia National Park takes its name from the Gundagura word that describes the whirlpool action of the water that forms during high flows in the Nepean River. Now, its creation will preserve sites of significant Indigenous cultural heritage, including rock art, shelters, axe grinding grooves, artifacts, and a traditional meeting and trading place. Now, the landscape will also include steep gorges, an old girl guides camp, along with the remains of an old Silverdale hill climb car race circuit that opened and operated between the 50s and the 80s. So if you do love your national parks, there is a new one coming. You can pay your entry fee and go up there and experience that. I shan't be walking through any rugged terrain. I don't do that. Back into the tunes we do go right now with this one from the Steve Miller Band, Jet Airliner. 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

Dancing to Kelly Holiday, Morning Mix with Fifi Soir, 99.9 Sydney's West. Just a reminder that the Oz Alert test system is happening today at 2 p.m. Here in New South Wales. So you'll get yourself a 10-second siren on your phone, your phone watch, your tablet, anything that's connected will alarm sound ringing at 2 p.m. If you do want to bypass it, phone off or in airplane mode is a way to do so. Let's get ourselves back into the tunes as we reach the 7 o'clock news. Brian Adams, Mel C, When You're Gone, Morning Mix with Fifi Soir.

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2: Good morning, I'm Jefferson Shaw. Police in Germany have shot dead the suspect believed to be behind an alleged terrorist attack at a Berlin Pride event. The car ramming incident at Europe's largest annual LGBT parades left one woman dead and at least 29 injured. The 21-year-old German national was known to police over attempts to join the Islamic State group. Prime Minister Anthony Albanese says there are no plans to extend the fuel excise discount for a second time. The smaller 16 cent per litre cut is due to expire on the 2nd of August after the discount was reduced from 32 cents per litre when the Middle East conflict broke out. The US ambassador to the UN says there's been a pause in attacks on Iran to allow for peace talks. There have been no major strikes over the past 2 days after nearly 2 weeks of tit-for-tat exchanges. Mike Waltz says the president, Donald Trump, is giving talks some space. Victorian Premier Jacinta Allen's leadership is on the line after Labour figures reportedly met last night to discuss her position in the top job. 4 months out from the November state election, Labour heavyweights held crucial talks to discuss whether Ms Allen still has the support of the caucus. It's understood they came to the conclusion that she does not, and a leadership spill could be held as early as Tuesday. One Nation says it'll be looking to capitalise on its growing popularity in the coming days. The party is neck and neck with Labour in the latest polling. The threat posed by the Pauline Hanson-led party was repeatedly discussed at ALP's national conference in Adelaide. One Nation Chief of Staff James Ashby has told Sky News it's clear they have Labour worried.
3: And I think that worry will only grow as the weeks go on, because One Nation have got some significant announcements we're going to make within the next couple of days.
2: Pet owners are being reminded to keep an eye on their animals as bird flu is detected across 4 Australian states. Experts warn that H5N1 can occasionally infect mammals, especially cats. RSPCA Pet Insurance Chief Executive Brad Smith says there are signs to look out for.
4: Symptoms such as fever, lethargy, loss of appetite, severe eye or nasal discharges and difficulty with breathing, they're all signs that may show that the animal has been exposed.
1: Sport.
2: Checking sport, Cam McAvoy has just set a new Commonwealth Games record, winning gold in the 50-metre freestyle. The Aussies swept the podium with Flynn Southam and Jamie Jack second and third. Round 21 of the NRL has wrapped up with a statement victory for the Sharks, hammering the Sea Eagles 48-12 at Four Pines Park. Earlier, the Titans put the Dragons to the sword, winning 38-18 in Kogra. And Tadej Pogačar has won the Tour de France for a record-equalling fifth time. That's the latest. I'm Jefferson Shaw.
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7: Morning mix with Fifey, SWA 99.9. Sydney's West just after 7 a.m. Monday the 27th of July. It's going to be known as Oz Alert Test Day. Yeah, that's right. We're having an alert happening at 2 p.m. today, New South Wales time. You'll get a nice loud siren. It will also override any silent do not disturb modes. There's no action needed. It just says it's clearly a test. Basically, you can't turn it off. The only way to turn it off is to turn your phone off. Let's have a look at the weather today. Mostly sunny one will be greeting us. Light winds about 19 degrees set to be that max. It is 7 degrees outside right about now. Morning frost, a bit of a chance on the grass. Tuesday, 21 and sunny. Wednesday, sunny and 18. And let's go and do a sports recap this half an hour. I'll try to be as up-to-date as I can with the Commonwealth Games, considering they are going a bit on this morning. Right now, though, 19:27, if I could. Right here on the Morning Mix with Fifey.

Morning Mix with Fifey Swah, 99.9, Sydney's West Bic Runga with Sway there. Time to go and have a look at the sports recap from the weekend. It's been a big weekend on the Morning Mix with Fifey in terms of sport. Look, I went racing, didn't do too well. Actually, I did all right. But we had a few interstaters up and they can actually steer. So it was a good weekend down there at one raceway for myself. And my arms are a bit sore this morning, neck's a bit stiff from the G-forces of the wind and whatnot. But it was a great weekend. Now, in the Commonwealth Games, we are out in front as the day is starting to wrap up. 12 gold, 5 silver, 7 bronze, 24 medals total. England's bounced up there second now with 3 gold, as well as Nigeria and Scotland also grabbing themselves 3 gold. Our swimmers are just next level, aren't they not? Just see you later. We'll just go and swim away. It's probably why we're girt by sea, is why we're so good. Now, in the AFL, let's have a look at some of the games from the weekend. The only game that really mattered for us was Sydney Swans and the GWS Giants, and the Swans won 139-88. If we have a look at the teams that are bubbling around that top 10, you know, your Carlton's, your St Kilda's, your Geelong, let's have a look at some of those games there. Geelong defeated Melbourne Demons 117-97. St Kilda got a victory in a low-scoring match, 93-62 over North Melbourne. And Collingwood, they had a good win against Adelaide, 108-74. Fremantle's flying high, out in front by 12 points. They got a free game lead. Looking at the AFL tips from the weekend, who topped the round? I got myself 7 out of 9 again. Topping the round was Cyan Farm, who went all in with the Joker and got 8 out of 9. Chop the Butcher, honourable mention, full round. No Joker, but full round. Now leading overall is Schuster 1, a 3-point gap over Shivo. Now in the NRL, let's have a look at some of the scores from the NRLW. The Sharks had a victory on Saturday. Looking at our Western Sydney teams, Bulldogs also got a victory, 28-8. Parramatta went down to Warriors, 14-12. And the Tigers got thumped by Roosters, 48-10. In the NRL, as we did say Thursday night, Panthers defeated the Eels in the Battle of the West, 24-18. Looking at the Western Sydney teams, West Tigers got a shellacking from Raiders, 56-10. The Bulldogs with the upset against the Warriors, 18-6. Did not see that one coming. And other games of point would have been a great close encounter with the Roosters and the Knights, 23-22. Looking at the NRL, as I did say when I put my tips in on Thursday, when I have the Joker round, I do poor, and as such, I did poor, got 4 from 8. Looking at who topped the round, well, Jake22 did with his Joker, got 14. Very well done. Leading overall is still BJK1984. What a name. Good name. 6 points clear of Swamp Pie. That's your sports recap. Oh, and also Tim Zoo defeated Errol Spence. I didn't see much of the fight, but from the comments, it seems like it was a fixed fight, one on points. But nonetheless, Errol Spence got to come down and fight down under. Everyone should be excited about that. Back into the tunes we do go now. Wiz Khalifa, Charlie Puth, See You Again. Morning Mix with Fifey Swah.

0: James Hype Ferrari, Morning Mix with Fifey Soir, 99.9 Sydney's West. Let's go grab the news and the sport. I have a weather update for you on the other side. I've got some Gangsters Paradise, some Coolio to come musically. Morning Mix with Fifey Soir.
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5: Good morning, I'm Jefferson Shaw. Police in Germany have shot dead the suspect believed to be behind an alleged terrorist attack at a Berlin Pride event. The car ramming incident at Europe's largest annual LGBT parades left one woman dead and at least 29 injured. The 21-year-old German national was known to police over attempts to join the Islamic State group. Prime Minister Anthony Albanese says there are no plans to extend the fuel excise discount for a second time. The smaller 16 cent per litre cut is due to expire on the 2nd of August after the discount was reduced from 32 cents per litre when the Middle East conflict broke out. The US ambassador to the UN says there's been a pause in attacks on Iran to allow for peace talks. There have been no major strikes over the past 2 days after nearly 2 weeks of tit-for-tat exchanges. Mike Waltz says the President Donald Trump is giving talks some space. Victorian Premier Jacinta Allen's leadership is on the line after Labour figures reportedly met last night to discuss her position in the top job. 4 months out from the November state election, Labour heavyweights held crucial talks to discuss whether Ms Allen still has the support of the caucus. It's understood they came to the conclusion that she does not, and a leadership spill could be held as early as Tuesday. One Nation says it'll be looking to capitalise on its growing popularity in the coming days. The party is neck and neck with Labour in the latest polling. The threat posed by the Pauline Hanson-led party was repeatedly discussed at ALP's national conference in Adelaide. One Nation Chief of Staff James Ashby has told Sky News it's clear they have Labour worried.
6: And I think that worry will only grow as the weeks go on, because One Nation have got some significant announcements we're going to make within the next couple of days.
5: Pet owners are being reminded to keep an eye on their animals as bird flu is detected across 4 Australian states. Experts warn that H5N1 can occasionally infect mammals, especially cats. RSPCA Pet Insurance Chief Executive Brad Smith says there are signs to look out for.
7: Symptoms such as fever, lethargy, loss of appetite, severe eye or nasal discharges and difficulty with breathing, they're all signs that may show that the animal has been exposed.
2: SWAR Sport.
5: Checking sport, Cam McAvoy has just set a new Commonwealth Games record, winning gold in the 50-metre freestyle. The Aussies swept the podium with Flynn Southam and Jamie Jack second and third. Round 21 of the NRL has wrapped up with a statement victory for the Sharks, hammering the Sea Eagles 48-12 at Four Pines Park. Earlier, the Titans put the Dragons to the sword, winning 38-18 in Kogra. And Tadej Pogačar has won the Tour de France for a record-equalling fifth time. That's the latest. I'm Jefferson Shaw.
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0: Quick look at the weather today. It's going to be a mostly sunny day greeting us. A bit of light winds about, 19 degrees set to be that top. It is 7 degrees outside. Right about now, morning frost, a chance on the grass. Sunny and 21 for your Tuesday, sunny and 18 for your Wednesday. Don't forget the Oz Alert system is happening today, 2 p.m. Don't be alerted and alarmed when your phone starts making loud noises at about 2 p.m. today. Come this half an hour, you can't be serious. It's a page that I stumbled across over the weekend. They are doing some great things. I'll cover that off this half an hour. Right now, though, let's go to a bit of Gangsta's Paradise by Coolio right here on the Morning Mix with Fifey Swa.

G Flip, Bet on Fire, Morning Mix with Fifey Soir, 99.9 Sydney's West. Look, I love getting inboxes of people who listen to Soir, especially the Morning Mix as well. And I want to give a good shout out to a good mate of mine, Dunny, and all the boys at Ever Willing Cranes who have Soir cranking on all the cranes and in the workshop. So when they are out there lifting up some of the heavy metal, you know they're doing it with a great tune in their ear because they've got Soir 99.9 on. Keep listening in, big boys and girls out there. You can't be serious. An alert, well, not an alert, but a saying made famous by John McEnroe has been taken over by two girls from Iowa, best friends Brandy and Tamara, as she is known online. They go on annual summer road trips. 1 week, they get a BFF road trip away. I stumbled across their page whilst in the hotel room down in Goulburn on Saturday evening when I was doing the deaf scrolls through social media whilst just waiting to fall asleep to get ready to go racing. And what they have become famous for is that they go on a road trip and they've got this thing called Venmo. And what they do is they get their friends and their families and now their followers, 420,000 of them, to basically just Venmo money into the account across the day. And then what they do is at the end of the evening when they go to have dinner, because over in America, you know, tips are everything, they tip their server. So whoever comes up and serves them then will get themselves a nice little surprise at the end. It looked from when it started to where it is now, the monetary that they get is astronomically high now, to the point where their last night, a young waitress by the name of Haley was their recipient, and she got the biggest amount ever, $5,329, which obviously shook Haley to the call because she wasn't expecting that. But it's a great thing. They want to give a gift. They want to, you know, be polite to people. And the beauty in all this is that they both were servers once upon a time, and they had seen many a time that people would walk out without tipping them. And it, look, it's a thing in America to tip. So if you ever go into America, make sure you got a bit of extra dosh to tip along the way and be kind is probably what they're trying to raise awareness to. Be kind to one another. It's something that we all can do. Back in the trip we do go, Jimmy Barnes, Lover Lover, right here on the Morning Mix with Fifey Soir.

Peter Gabriel, Sledgehammer, Morning Mix with Fifey, Swa, 99.9, Sydney's West. We are etching ever so close to the 8 o'clock hour. School zones are about to switch on for another day, so slow on down to 40 kilometres when you do go through school zones. Don't forget that the Oz Alert system is happening today at 2 p.m. A nice loud alert on your phone for about 10 seconds. Into the tunes we do go, A Craze, Do It To It. Getting us to the 8 o'clock news. 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
2: Hello, I'm Jefferson Shaw. Police in Germany say at this stage they're not looking for any other suspects after a man wanted over the attack on a pride rally was shot dead. The 21-year-old drove a van into a crowd, killing one and leaving at least 29 seriously injured. This officer says they had to open fire during a confrontation.
3: He attacked our officers with a knife. We had to stop him. We did that with gunfire and he died as a result.
2: That translation courtesy of the BBC. Investigators say he was known to police and had tried to join the Islamic State group. The US ambassador to the UN insists a pause in strikes against Iran is a deliberate attempt to allow room for complacency. After days of tit-for-tat exchanges, there have been no major military strikes over the past few days. Tehran says it's halted retaliatory action in response. A meeting last night of Labour factional leaders has declared Victorian Premier Jacinta Allan has lost caucus support and should go. Nine papers are reporting the Premier was informed after the meeting she should stand aside. It sets up a leadership spill for Tuesday as Parliament returns from the winter break. Clubs New South Wales is backing a proposal to unlock nearly 40,000 new homes on surplus land owned by registered local clubs. A Mackell Institute report identifies clubland as one of the state's biggest untapped housing opportunities. The Emergency Management Minister says they've been doing all they can to make sure domestic violence victims are prepared for the test of new national emergency warning system. All devices with a SIM card will receive a loud alert at 2 p.m. Australian Eastern Standard Time as part of the test of the Oz Alert system. Christy McBain has told Today they have this advice for anyone with a secret safe phone which they don't want discovered.
4: People put their phone into aeroplane mode or turn them off at least 1 hour before the test is due to occur. WesNet have put out a safe phone guide that asks people to keep their phones off for at least 24 hours.
2: And wildfires ravaging southwest France have burned around 115,000 hectares, while authorities in Spain say a fire burning near Madrid is the country's largest fire in recent history.
1: Sport.
2: Checking sport, Australia has won all three medals in the men's 50-metre freestyle final at the Commonwealth Games. Iona Anderson has also won in the women's 100-metre backstroke. The Cronulla Sharks have recorded a fourth straight victory with a dominant 48-12 win over Manly at Four Pines Park. The Titans have hammered the Dragons 38-18. And Oscar Piastri has had a nightmare Hungarian Grand Prix, failing to finish the race after taking the lead on the opening lap. That's the latest. I'm Jefferson Shaw.
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6: Just after 8 a.m. here on the Morning Mix with Fifi, SWA 99.9, Sydney's West, Monday, 27th of July. A mostly sunny day is greeting us. The light winds are about 19 degrees set to be that max. It has jumped up to 9 degrees outside, slowly getting a bit warmer, still in single digits. Now, a morning frost is also a chance on the grass as well. Sunny, 21 for your Tuesday, sunny and 18 for your Wednesday. A runaway train, yes, this happened over the weekend. I'll cover off this after a few songs. Kicking us off, though, will be Maroon 5. Won't Go Home Without You. Some brand new music from Olivia Dean, not too far away. 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

Baby Steps, Olivia Dean, right here on The Morning Mix with Fifey Swa, 99.9, Sydney's West. Now, a coal train was a runaway train over the weekend, happened in the wee hours of Saturday morning. Now, railway safety officials are looking into that incident. At a fully laden coal train was unmanned and travelled several kilometres, including through a few level crossings. Now, Pacific and National, which hauls the coals from the mines in the Hunter Valley, confirmed the incident in a statement. Now, Pacific National can confirm that an incident involving one of its coal services occurred in the Hunter Valley during the early hours of the 25th of July 2026. There were no injuries to our crew or any members of the public, and there was no collision or derailment. Now, Pacific National immediately notified the Australian Rail Track Corporation Network Control and the Office of the National Rail Safety Regulator. Now, the safety is at the highest priority for Pacific and Nationals, as they do say in their statement, and that they are taking this incident extremely seriously and are fully cooperating with the regulator and all relevant authorities to understand exactly what occurred and identified any actions required to prevent another one. Now, basically, it was fully laden with coal and it started rolling independently downhill. So there would be no brakes on it. And this happened during a crew change. It got up to 60 kilometres an hour. So luckily, there wasn't no derailment. Could you imagine that? All well that ends well, but there will be definitely a few things getting fixed from that. Into the tunes we do go. Ed Sheeran, a Photograph. Right here on The Morning Mix with Fifey Swa, 99.9. The difference is the music.

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0: Kid Laroi without you right here on the Morning Mix with Fife Soir, 99.9 Sydney's West. That one featured Miley Cyrus. He does have a version of that one without Miley in it. Let's go grab the news and the sport on the other side. I have a weather update for you, and we're going to go with a song from Justin Timberlake from 2006 right here on the Morning Mix with Fife Soir.
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4: Hello, I'm Jefferson Shaw. Police in Germany say at this stage they're not looking for any other suspects after a man wanted over the attack on a pride rally was shot dead. The 21-year-old drove a van into a crowd, killing one and leaving at least 29 seriously injured. This officer says they had to open fire during a confrontation.
5: He attacked our officers with a knife. We had to stop him. We did that with gunfire and he died as a result.
4: That translation courtesy of the BBC. Investigators say he was known to police and had tried to join the Islamic State group. The US ambassador to the UN insists a pause in strikes against Iran is a deliberate attempt to allow room for complacency. After days of tit-for-tat exchanges, there have been no major military strikes over the past few days. Tehran says it's halted retaliatory action in response. A meeting last night of Labour factional leaders has declared Victorian Premier Jacinta Allan has lost caucus support and should go. Nine papers are reporting the Premier was informed after the meeting she should stand aside. It sets up a leadership spill for Tuesday as Parliament returns from the winter break. Clubs New South Wales is backing a proposal to unlock nearly 40,000 new homes on surplus land owned by registered local clubs. A Mackell Institute report identifies clubland as one of the state's biggest untapped housing opportunities. The Emergency Management Minister says they've been doing all they can to make sure domestic violence victims are prepared for the test of new national emergency warning system. All devices with a SIM card will receive a loud alert at 2 p.m. Australian Eastern Standard Time as part of the test of the Oz Alert system. Christy McBain has told Today they have this advice for anyone with a secret safe phone which they don't want discovered.
6: People put their phone into aeroplane mode or turn them off at least 1 hour before the test is due to occur. WesNet have put out a safe phone guide that asks people to keep their phones off for at least 24 hours.
4: And wildfires ravaging southwest France have burned around 115,000 hectares, while authorities in Spain say a fire burning near Madrid is the country's largest fire in recent history.
1: Sport.
4: Checking sport, Australia has won all three medals in the men's 50-metre freestyle final at the Commonwealth Games. Iona Anderson has also won in the women's 100-metre backstroke. The Cronulla Sharks have recorded a fourth straight victory with a dominant 48-12 win over Manly at Four Pines Park. The Titans have hammered the Dragons 38-18. And Oscar Piastri has had a nightmare Hungarian Grand Prix, failing to finish the race after taking the lead on the opening lap. That's the latest. I'm Jefferson Shaw.
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0: last weather update for this morning. We're in for a mostly sunny day today. That's what's going to greet us. The light wind's about 19 degrees set to be that top. We're going to reach 9 degrees is what it is outside right about now. Sunny and 21 for your Tuesday. Sunny and 18 for your Wednesday. Don't forget, it is Oz Alert System Test Day today. 2 p.m. will be that time. Make sure you're across it. You're ready for it. It's going to be 10 seconds of a loud beep kind of sound and a... and a message will pop up saying, this is a test. Let's get ourselves into the tunes. Coming up this half an hour, I'll let you know what's on Swat tonight. Let's go with this banger from 2006. Justin Timberlake, Sexy Back. Yeah! Right here on the Morning Mix.

Harry Styles, Dance No More, Morning Mix with Fifey, Swa 99.9, Sydney's West. What's on Swa today? Got some great tunes across the work day from 4 p.m. Our Energizer Bunny is back on deck. Yes, Lyndon is back from her little R&R trip. She will be smooth sailing, that is for sure. She'll be nice, refreshed and charged, hopefully to go. From 6 p.m, Reggae Got Soul with Johnson. That'll be kicking off from 6 p.m. going right through to 8 p.m. where Robbo and Burnsy will then take the hot seat. For Robbo and Burnsy, what's on your mind? They'll be asking you to let them know what's on your mind and they will discuss it in the studio. I do believe they had themselves a guest on tonight. So do tune in for that one. It's going to be a ripper of a show. Beyond the Lyrics with Sean Castle follows. It is the last Monday of the month. So let's see what's in store for the man himself. Swa999.com.au is where you can find the program guide. Whilst you're also there, you can buy your Trivia Night tickets if you haven't got them already. Don't be sleeping on them because they're almost sold out. Back into the tunes we do go. Calvin Harris, Haim, Pray to God, right here on the Morning Mix with Fifey Swa.

Tones and I right here on the Morning Mix with Fifi Soir, 99.9 Sydney's West. It is time for me to skedaddle out of here and go drive my truck, albeit very gingerly this morning. My neck is sore, my arms are sore. I've got bruises I can feel coming up on my knees. They're all a part of going racing from the weekend. It is a thrill that I'm quite enjoying. So I'll take the bumps and the bruises for the next couple of days because I'm loving it when I'm out on the track. It is second to none, and I get to go racing again in a couple of weeks' time. So it's great. What did we speak about here on the Morning Mix? There's a few things happening, but the main thing is the Oz Alert system is happening at 2 p.m. today. You'll get a sound and a vibration. Devices will play a loud siren for about 10 seconds. This will also override any silent or do not disturb modes you do have. There is no action needed. The message clearly states that it's a test and you don't have to do anything. You can't turn it off because it's a critical alert, so you can't go into your settings and turn it off. The only way you want to get by it is have your phone turned off or switched into airplane mode. So that's happening today. It's just a new testing system to be able to give you some critical information when there's bushfires, floods and any other emergencies happening. I think it's a good thing. Let's get out of here now. I'll be back here from 6 a.m. tomorrow morning. Hope you can join me at some stage across the morning. No scrubs, TLC to get us out the door. Uru! Bye-bye. Ciao, ciao.

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2: 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Hello, I'm Jefferson Shaw. Most Australians will receive a mobile phone alert this afternoon as part of testing for a new emergency warning system. Jamel Wells reports.
3: The warning system AusAlert will send a message to any device with a SIM card. The technology is to alert Australians about natural disasters and emergencies. The test will be at 2 p.m. in New South Wales, Victoria, Queensland, Tasmania and the ACT. In South Australia, including Broken Hill and the Northern Territory, it's at 1:30 p.m. In Western Australia, at midday. Jamel Wells reporting.
2: Australian drivers are being warned of an incremental price increase in petrol and diesel prices over the coming weeks once the full excise rate returns again. The federal government says there are no plans to extend the fuel excise discount for a third time when it expires on the 2nd of August. An indexation bump will come into effect a day later, adding a further 1.5 cents per litre at the Bowser. The NRMA's Peter Curry has told Today the change will not be immediate.
4: The increases will happen gradually, and as I said, we didn't expect prices to fall as much as they did in April, but they started to fall and they fell all the way through to July. So don't panic buy. If you need to fill up, buy as much as you need and no more.
2: The US ambassador to the UN says President Donald Trump has temporarily halted attacks on Iran in hopes of returning to the negotiating table with officials in Tehran. It's the first time in nearly 2 weeks that the US and Iran have not exchanged tit-for-tat strikes after both parties signed an interim peace deal last month. The main suspect in the attack on a Pride event in Berlin has been shot and killed during a confrontation with police. The 21-year-old German citizen drove a van into a crowd, killing one and leaving at least 29 seriously injured. Investigators say he was known to police and had tried to join Islamic State group. This officer says they aren't looking for anyone else directly involved in the attack at this stage.
5: We encountered one perpetrator here. We are not currently looking for others.
2: That translation courtesy of the BBC. And a Qantas cargo plane will today mark the start of 24/7 freight operations at the new Western Sydney Airport. Up to 74 commercial flights permitted to land at Sydney Airport during the nighttime curfew will now be forced to operate from the airport at Badgerys Creek. Checking sport, Dean Young's start as permanent coach of the Dragons is off to a poor start, humbled 38-18 by the Gold Coast Titans at Kogra. The Sharks have won their fourth game in a row. Lanny Pallister has won gold in the women's 1500-metre freestyle, adding to a stack of wins for Australia at the Commonwealth Games this morning. Molly Walker won bronze and gymnast Brianna Scott won silver in the women's individual all-round final. And AFL wins for St Kilda and the Brisbane Lions. That's the latest. I'm Jefferson Shaw.
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